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Tom Taylor's colt from Candiac has made his marks in cowboy tracks, bucking down the best at Calgary. A pet stud colt that liked buck, changing lots of cowboy luck. 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

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You never know what might happen as we explore music along the crooked road. Come on, there's foolishness to be had.

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1: Yeah, I'll do a song. This is a Homer and Jethro song. I haven't done this this week. This is a fun song.

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That made him my uncle, though it made me kind of sad. 'Cause if he was my uncle, then he also was a brother to the widow's grown-up daughter, who, of course, was my stepmother. Father's wife then had a son who kept him on the run. He became my grandchild 'cause he was my daughter's son. My wife is now my mother's mother, and that makes me blue. Because although she is my wife, she's my grandmother too. And if my wife is my grandmother, then I'm her grandchild. Every time I think of that, it nearly drives me wild. Now I have become the strangest case you ever saw, as husband to my grandmother.

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Up first, Clint Holly brings in stacks of vinyl LPs, new and classic for your listening pleasure. 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

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Wonder how that would work. Okay. 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

see me. I bet you've all been wondering where I'm at. I heard things just ain't the same without me. 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

somebody came swinging. It's hot time somebody took a crack. It's hot time for folks to start believing. Yes, that's right, the party's on and the king is back. Yes, that's right, the party's on and the king is back.

friends and neighbors, this is Bill Smith, the old ranger, asking you to stop on by Wednesday, 1 o'clock, for the Crooked Road Radio Hour. You never know what might happen as we explore music along the crooked road. Come on, there's foolishness to be had.

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1: All the way from Arkansas, we are so thrilled to have the Cleverleys with us. 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
1: It's so simple that anybody can sing it. 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Clams?
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0: proclivity to be a hillbilly. 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Wah, wah, wah. There's a lot more to music than playing a chord or two chords and make a few dollars. You show me a home where the buffalo roam and I'll show you a dirty house. I don't know what's wrong with you guys. It's just, you're just not my kind of people at all.
1: I want me some fried taters.
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on, take those ears of yours, hear what I say, then take those things of yours and head my way. 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
1: Poker Varieties Farmer John Sausages brings you John Cornel asking the musical question. 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
2: And welcome everybody to the beautiful and historic Lyric Theater, the Scottish Rite Concert Hall. 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We are celebrating this wonderful and amazing world of real, honest, organic, grassroots. We call it front porch music, and we've got artists that come everywhere to be on our broadcast, and we tell them every week, you don't have to be famous to be on Wood Songs. You just have to be very, very good. That's the case of both of the artists. Both have incredible stories to tell, as well as amazing music. You put on your seatbelts. This is going to be a rocket ship ride. Plus, we have an incredible Wood Songs kid to introduce to you as well. But first up, they've got a brand new album, Della Jane's Heart, and they're going to do the title cut for you. They're an amazing band with a great story. Please welcome Appalachian Roadshow to the Wood Songs Old Time Radio Hour.

0: Title cut of their new album, Della Jane's Heart. It is Appalachian Roadshow. Let's say hi to founding member Barry Abernathy, doing lead vocal and banjo.
1: Hello, how are you, Michael?
0: Good. Now, you have an incredible story because you were not born with a whole hand. Okay, let's talk
1: about half a hand and half a brain.
0: Yeah. So describe, especially to the radio audience, the TV audience can see, but you have a thumb and part of a finger.
1: Yeah, my left hand, I was born, I don't know what they call it. I guess there is a name for it, but I've never learned it. But I just have a thumb, and it's not really, there's not a joint. It's just the bone comes to where my knuckle joint would be.
0: And this is on your fretting hand.
1: On my fretting
0: your left hand,
1: sir.
0: Your fretting hand.
1: Yes,
0: your right hand, your picking hand with the finger picks on is normal.
1: It is normal.
0: And but you do an amazing job playing the banjo the way you do.
1: Thank you so much.
0: So I want the audience to picture that. Now, you're founding member of Appalachian Roadshow. This is a group that is really trying to continue the legacy of true old-time music.
1: Yes, sir. Yes, sir, we are.
0: And that was how you guys put together. So we want to talk about talk some more, the co-vocalist that sings with you, Darryl Webb, playing mandolin. So Darryl, you got quite a bit of a resume here. You're 19 years old. You're playing with the Lonesome River Band. You replaced Dan Tominski of all plays, right?
1: Yes,
0: on
1: sir,
0: that thing.
1: Yeah.
0: You played with J.D. Crow in the New South. I mean, my gosh. You performed on Dolly Parton's Halos and Horns project. It was pretty huge. You were with Rhonda Vincent in The Rage when Josh Williams left, who was just here last week.
1: Yeah.
0: And then you also played with Michael Cleveland, another amazing fiddle player. And so the way. How did you and Barry put together Appalachian Roadshow?
2: Well, him and Jimmy were talking about when they were in this other band together that I won't mention their name, but Jimmy had talked about doing an American music roadshow. So then him and Barry got to talking, and then he calls me, and Jimmy both and all of us kind of came up with an Appalachian Roadshow.
0: Well, it's an incredible collection of brilliant musicians,
2: you
0: included. So we're going to talk more in the second half hour to Jimmy and everybody else in the band. But this is an amazing band. They are celebrating the release of a new album called Della Jane's Heart. This is a tune called Won't Be Long. Please welcome them back. It's Appalachian Roadshow on the Wood Songs, Old Time Radio.

You know, the song is Won't Be Long. It's from their brand new album, Della Jane's Heart. Barry Abernathy on banjo. Daryl Webb doing a great job playing mandolin and singing lead vocal on that one. Jim Van Cleve, award-winning fiddler. Zeb Snyder on guitar. Todd Phillips on bass. Altogether, they are the Appalachian Roadshow. If you want to know more about their music, make their new album part of your home music collection, all you have to do is go to the Woodsongs website, click on the archive page. This is show number 1,163. We'll tell you how you can contact Appalachian Roadshow as well as our next artist, who comes from an incredibly dramatic background with a beautiful collection of new songs. She's going to do a tune from her album, Brand New Day. It's called Slow Me Down. Please welcome Jessica Willis-Fisher to the Woodsongs. Old Time Radio.

0: Beautiful song from a beautiful album, Brand New Day. Slow Me Down is the song. Jessica Willis Fisher, it's nice you were here once before, and it's so great to have you back.
1: I'm very happy to be here.
0: So now let's briefly, it's part of your bio, and you and I talked about this ahead of time. You grow up in a rather famous family that behind the scenes was filled with a lot of drama and violence and abuse. Mm-hmm. And you struggle with that all the way through your young years, teenage years, all the way until you were 24, until you broke free from it.
1: It was a very traumatic time. Yes, my 24th year. I was part of the Willis clan. I'm the oldest of 12 kids, and I was the lead singer and fiddle player. And I actually used to sing that song with my family. I did recut it for my first solo record. Still love what it talks about. That will always be part of my story.
0: And the Willis clan, the family band that you were part of, they were on national television. They were quite a thing for a while. And your dad, Toby, it was discovered, was very untoward towards his kids.
1: Well, he was abusive in pretty much every way that a person can be. And, you know, the music was an amazing outlet, particularly for me writing. And traveling around and meeting people and doing music with my family, you know, that was the outside picture, and that was a really treasured, beautiful thing. But it should never have had to be paired with those darker things. So, it just came to a place where I thought, if I'm going to survive, I need to get out of here. And I was really lucky that when I reached out for help, my now husband, his family, the music community was really there for me and really gave me a lot of support.
0: Mr. Bootstraps.
1: That is his Instagram handle, right. Yes.
0: So how hard, let me ask you this, I don't want to get too personal here, but you go through that trauma and abuse as a young girl. How hard is it to trust someone to develop a relationship and a marriage after going through that?
1: Going for the real deep questions there. I think I sort of think of it as looking back. I feel like I landed in some very intense therapy, kind of dove headfirst in, and I was basically given, I think of it like an emotional and psychological, it was like being told I had cancer, and if I didn't change what I was doing and do some really invasive, you know, it was gonna end my life or really make life difficult. And it was figuring out how do you never be in that situation again? How do you figure out how to trust, have boundaries, and be honest and authentic with both the pain and the strength that you have. And so for me, that's an ongoing process.
0: People that go through trauma, they have this thing called trauma bonding, where you tolerate the abuser. And you took all the way till you were 24 years old before you reported your dad.
1: Well, that's not quite right, but it's a very complicated story.
0: I bet.
1: I did participate in the investigation, and that was an important role, an important part, but there were a lot of other people as well. And for me, you know, everybody's story is different, but abuse, childhood abuse, sexual abuse, domestic violence, those things are really, really, really common. And it has been both helpful and really heavy to learn more about these issues as a whole. And in a lot of ways, my family plays into some of the typical ways, maybe not with the 12 kids and being on TV, but learning about how domestic violence happens, how grooming and abuse happens. It helped me shift from what's wrong with me and my dad and my family to, this is how these things happen and like how we can stop them from happening. And, there's still some misconceptions about maybe it's stranger danger, where truly what the more common thing is, it's a trusted person. Mm-hmm. And then it makes that healing that much more difficult, you know.
0: Well, when we come back in the second half hour, you not only have a beautiful album, beautiful songwriting, beautiful presentation, but you're using your music to support and help others. You're sort of an advocate for survivors of different kinds of abuse. You even started something called Darkness to Light that I think we can talk about in the second half hour, and how you're able to use your music, your platform, your fan base in order to really help people. But right now, it took you a while to come out with the second album. But the first album was sort of a recognition of what you went through. Mm-hmm. The new album is sort of a celebration of becoming you, finally away from everything.
1: That is how I think of it, or how it's, that's just how the story's gone for me. The first album was sort of like about survival and surviving, and this one feels like it's more about thriving and just the continued life of growth, hopefully.
0: Well, the new album is called Blooming. This is a tune off that album called Dogwood. It is Jessica Willis Fisher on the Wood Songs, Old Time Radio.

0: Beautiful song. From her album Blooming, the song is Dogwood. The gentle voice of Jessica Willis Fisher. We're going to be back with the awesome front porch power of the Appalachian Road Show. And wait till you meet this week's Woodsongs Kid. We'll be back right after this.
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1: And there's a fine banjo player, Steve Martin. Welcome back, everybody, to our broadcast. We're coming to you here at the gorgeous Scottish Rite Concert Hall in our hometown of Lexington, Kentucky, the crossroads of America's folk and bluegrass music, the gateway city to the magnificent Appalachian Mountains, where so much of this wonderful music and art and the artists and the songwriting all come from this beautiful region of America all over the world, and we are on the air all over the world. Stations like Art Sound FM in the capital city of Australia, Roots FM out of St. Louis, Missouri, WVTF-FM in Roanoke, Virginia, the North 103.3 in Duluth, Minnesota, just a few of the stations broadcasting this show. We're also on American Forces Radio Network. This show is broadcast in 177 nations worldwide, from South Korea to Kuwait, plus every single military base in the world, every U.S. naval ship in the world, every Coast Guard vessel sailing in North America. And as always, we want to say hello to the men and women, all the folks that are tuning in. It's a hard time out there. And I don't normally do this, so be patient with me for a second. We

0: get a ton of email. You guys are just so wonderful. Just about everything is so complimentary. We appreciate you. This is one that came in this morning. It says, good morning. I'm a veteran living and working in Guantanamo Bay. I was listening to Wood Songs on Radio Gitmo, and I so enjoy your show. It's simply delightful. My reason for writing is to share a heartfelt thank you to the attention given to AFN and for noting that your show is broadcast around the world to all the military bases and especially all the ships. The non-political acknowledgement that things are tough right now, along with your recognition of the men and women who serve, really moved me truthfully. It brought me to tears. I hope to make a trip to Lexington and Kentucky when I return home later this year, and I want to see Wood Songs live. Thank you sincerely. Emily McCarney, U.S. Naval Medicine Readiness and Training Command in Guantanamo Bay. So, like I said, we get so many emails, especially from the service folks that are around the world and the listeners on regular terrestrial radio. It comes in droves, and we don't normally get to read one. But I decided after getting her email that from now on, any military person, any EMT personnel from anywhere that want to come to Wood Songs, we're going to give them free tickets from now on. So Wood Songs is also on public television coast to coast, the RFD television network. We're also in schools. If you're a teacher or a homeschool parent, you go to the Wood Songs website, click on the classroom page. There's so many of these shows where you get lesson plans to show your kids how to enjoy this world of front porch music. And that's why this time we always invite a youngster to come on our stage and they get to sing one song, perform one song in the presence of seasoned touring artists like Jessica Willis Fisher, Appalachian Roadshow with the amazing banjo player Barry Abernathy, and we found ourselves a 13-year-old banjo player from Manchester, Tennessee. Let's say hi to Alex Davis. How you doing, buddy?
1: I'm doing good.
0: So you started playing the banjo. You were 8 years old when you started, right?
2: It sounds about right.
0: About right. And who was your teacher? Very, very famous teacher.
2: Well, my first teacher was Phil Riddick. He teaches out of Huntsville, Alabama. And then I moved on to Gary Biscuit Davis.
0: Now, Gary Biscuit Davis, he's a prominent guy, and he's really taught a lot of kids how to play that banjo. You're one of them.
2: Yeah.
0: So was it a hard thing for you to learn to play the banjo? Is it a hard instrument? You were 8 years old. I mean, the banjo is almost as big as you are at that age.
2: Well, yeah, at first it was, but, I mean, that's how everything goes, I guess.
0: Well, you just practiced it, and you got good, and now you're on a big broadcast with some pretty major musicians. So you ready to play for us?
2: I sure am.
0: You picked a song that I thought was a really, it's brave, B, it's really melodic, and C, you play it so well. It's a tune called Little Rock Getaway. This is Alex Davis, 13 years old, this week's Wood Songs Kid.

He's 13 years old. This week's Wood Songs kid, Alex Davis from Manchester, Tennessee. Brilliant job on his banjo. If you're a parent or a guardian, you've got a youngster that you think belongs on our broadcast, we want to hear from you if you're the parent or the guardian. You can contact us on the Wood Songs website. Just click on the kids page, and we might have that youngster on our broadcast, too. So let's go ahead back in now. We're going to have this amazing, wonderful, powerful front porch band. They're celebrating the music of Appalachia. This is a tune called Virginia Soldier. It's from their album Della Jane's Heart. It is Appalachian Road Show on the Wood Songs. Old Time Radio Hour.

0: Beautiful song from their brand new album, Della James Hart, Virginia Soldier. And that song started out with Jeb Snyder on the acoustic guitar, a former Woodsongs kid, believe it or not. In the back, Todd Phillips is on bass from the other Lexington, North Carolina. And he's got a credit that I think is pretty cool. He won a Grammy Award for Instrumental of the Year with, get this, J.D. Crow and New South, Ricky Skaggs, Jerry Douglas, Tony Rice, and him, Todd Phillips, playing the bass on that. Monster bass player. If the bass thing doesn't work out, he could always put down hardwood floors, I understand. So, Barry Abernathy sang a lead on that along with Daryl Webb. Let's invite Jim Van Cleve, the fiddler, to come to the microphone. So everybody's, there's way too much resume for a 1 hour show. And so I feel like I'm almost disrespecting folks by not able to focus on what they've done. But you have a monster background as well. You've performed with so many folks. How old were you when you started?
1: Gosh, I'm going to say probably 10 or 11 maybe.
0: You were watching Austin City Limits. You saw Mark O'Connor on Austin City Limits.
1: That is the thing that happened, yeah.
0: Right,
1: yeah.
0: So, and Mark, of course, is a brilliant violin player. And is that what inspired you to pick up the violin?
1: Or it was part of the journey for sure. But one of the first things I recall, honestly, was some family playing music, but a guy named Ralph Blizzard, who was an old-time fiddle player from East Tennessee. He played with my family when he snowbirded in Florida during the winter time. So I got to watch him as I grew up. And when I was 6 years old, I stood on a chair. It was about this high and blew the train whistle while he played Orange Blossom Special. Yeah,
0: it's amazing. So. the community that surrounds you is as much of a teacher as it is having an actual teacher, isn't it?
1: Yeah, and I never actually had teachers, so yeah, I would have to say that's accurate for sure.
0: You know, we say it often on the broadcast that when you go to a bluegrass folk blues festival, the really good music is not necessarily on the main stage. It's in the camping grounds and it's in the parking lots where everybody's sitting together, jamming, teaching each other, playing with each other, right? I'm going to brag on you a little bit because it's really hard for artists to brag on themselves, so I'm going to do it for you. Here's just part of who you've performed with and recorded with. Carrie Underwood, Dolly Parton, Merle Haggard, Willie Nelson, Linda Ronstadt, Rhonda Vincent, Glenn Campbell, Doyle Lawson, Tony Rice, Emmylou Harris, Rodney Crowell, Patti Loveless, Johnny Cash, Alison Krauss, Ricky Skaggs, Sam Bush, Jerry Douglas, Sierra Hull, Chris Thiele, Doc Watson is just part of it.
1: And also, may I add today, Evan Windsor on bass.
0: Evan Windsor.
1: Might say, yeah, as well. He's filling in for Todd, who's under the weather.
0: So
1: you didn't know, and that's not your fault.
0: Okay, well.
1: And we appreciate him so much.
0: Obviously, he won't be able to put down my hardwood floors.
1: Well, he might can, actually. He can do everything else.
0: Let's get into your music before I make a fool of myself.
1: No, you're good.
0: From their album, Jubilation, this is La La Blues. It's Appalachian Road Show on the Woodsongs, Old Time Radio.

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3: And welcome, everybody, to the beautiful and historic Lyric Theater, the Scottish Rite Concert Hall. 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We are celebrating this wonderful and amazing world of real, honest, organic, grassroots. 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That's the case of both of the artists. Both have incredible stories to tell, as well as amazing music. You put on your seatbelts, this is going to be a rocket ship ride. Plus, we have an incredible Wood Songs kid to introduce to you as well. But first up, they've got a brand new album, Della Jane's Heart, and they're going to do the title cut for you. They're an amazing band with a great story. Please welcome Appalachian Roadshow to the Wood Songs Old Time Radio Hour.

Yes, sir. Jim Mills from his 2005 Hidehead Blues album. That's the opener that we use for this show called Pick Along. And you have indeed tuned in to Pick One here on Radio Bristol. I'm Linda Wright here in studio this morning with Larry Gourley, waving his hands over there. Got a face for radio. And Miss Tina Jones is back with us this morning. Very happy to have her along. And we're happy to have you along as well and hope you'll get to stay with us. We'll be here right up until 12 noon today and got lots of stuff that's going to come in between, so you won't want to miss a thing. We're going to go ahead and get everything started this morning, though, with Bill Harrell and a song called Walking in the Early Morning Dew.

this morning, sneaking home to keep your secret. The morning sun was rising when my eyes discovered you. The route that you were taking

0: From her project Love Through Time, that is Amanda Cook, Odd One Out is the title. And multi-Grammy nominee Lori Lewis was before that with Hell Broke Loose in Georgia.
1: And going on back, we heard from the Lynn Morris Band and Why Tell Me Why. Lynn Morris took a relatively unusual path into bluegrass, first picking up the five-string banjo while attending college in Colorado. She possessed an undeniable natural talent on the instrument, and in 1974, she became the first woman to win the National Banjo Championship at the Walnut Valley Festival in Winfield, Kansas. Then in 1981, she solidified her status by becoming the first person to ever win that prestigious award twice. And we started everything off in that set with Bill Harrell and Walking in the Early Morning Dew, and that's from the 1983 Rebel Records release called Walking in the Early Morning Dew, title track. Got more music on the way here on Pick One, and this time it's from the Asheville Mountain Boys.

0: All right. You're listening to Pick One, and that is Adam and Amy Pope, and it's called The 500-Year Flood. And this was written by Adam Pope as a folk response to Hurricane Helene, and it echoes to the traditional songs that once sang the news, and he posted it on YouTube. The song drew nearly 500,000 views, and I don't know about you ladies, but working, I was in and out after the flood and seeing the damage of the hurricane, and folks are still getting over it in our area, on south of here and north of here as well. And it's going to be a long, long time before everything. Rivers changed their course, streams, people's homes washed away, and lots of tragic deaths due to this hurricane. But what did we hear before that, Tina?
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on Pick One on WBCM Radio Bristol. I'm here with Linda Wright and Tina Jones, and we'll be here with you up until 12. You want to keep listening. Here's more music.

Beth Lee here on Pick One with Life Keeps Moving On. Beth Lee is joined by a lineup of Western North Carolina musicians, Audie Guinness on the guitar. And I left off the rest of the list. Shame on me. I copied badly there. But anyway, before that, you heard from Lonesome River Band and their song called Way Back When. And five-time International Bluegrass Music Association, or IBMA, Banjo Player of the Year and winner of the Steve Martin Prize for Excellence in Banjo and Bluegrass, Sammy Sheeler still leads that group after all these years. We are glad to have you along here on Pick One, and hope you are going to get to stay with us right up until 12. Got more great music like you've just been hearing. And right now, we're going to take you into a gospel set.

The Grave Cannot Hold Me. That's Paul Williams and the Victory Trio from their album Going to Stay in the Old Time Way. And before that, the supergroup Longview with Brighter Mansion. We've got more music like this from Junior Sisk.

0: Nice little swing song for you there. That was Casey Penn with Winner Every Time. And the writers on that song were Casey Penn, Larry Cordell, Daniel Crabtree, and Keith Udy.
1: And Jesse Smathers gave us some good advice with the song, If It Ain't Broke, Don't Fix It. And Smathers is widely known for his incredible high-tenored vocals and mandolin guitar work with top-tier outfits like the Lonesome River Band. Before that, from his project Old Hold On Heart, that's Carson Peters in Iron Mountain with the song Same Old Train.
0: And we started that set off with Junior Sisk and a brand new Whippoorwill. And that is a song written by David Coryell and a friend to pick one, Mark Brink Brinkman. Let's go back and get some more music. And this time it's going to be from Jim Lauderdale with the Poor Ramblin' Boys.

She's the banjo player for the group Sister Sadie. Her name is Gina Britt. And she was joined here by John Mader. And the song is Just Like You. This is off of her Mountain Home Music Company release. And we hope that you like it. Going on back, Flat Out Blue. And Coal Town is the song they did. A powerful narrative of the Kentucky's mining communities. And Flat Out Blue. Jim Lauderdale with the Poor Ramblin' Boys started this set off with The Birds Know. And that is off of Sky Crunch Records. Now, what a name. Mm-hmm. Yes, it is. We've got more music, and we'd like to hear from you. And you can do so at one of our Facebook pages, Tina M. Jones, Linda Wright, or mine, Larry Gorley, and just message us. And we just love to hear it. Here's more music right now.

0: Claire Lynch hadn't recorded in a while, guested on some songs on different albums, but this is a sort of an EP from her. It's called Empty Pair of Shoes, and from that we took Way Back When You Loved Me. And before that, this gentleman I'm not familiar with, he goes by Fiddler Tim Smith, and from him we took Foggy Morn, and that's the opening track of his album titled Old Fiddles.
1: And started it off with a singer-songwriter from Pennsylvania, that would be Conrad Fisher, Would You Like to Buy Some Flowers, and that featured Rhonda Vincent. And while I'm here, I'd like to do a shout-out to some of the listeners, a fellow classmate, that would be Lynn Duggar, David Dow, and Daniel Housewright. Along with all the other listeners, we just want to thank you for tuning us in. Does our heart good to know that you're sharing some good bluegrass music with us. And with that, we'll just get started right back with some Ralph Stanley.

Christy Cox here on Pick One from her project Learning to Walk with Him. That was I Love to Tell a Story. And Ralph Stanley, Keep on the Firing Line from A Distant Land of Rome, the songs of Carter Stanley. And that was a 2006 album, and it was on produced rather by Bob Dylan's DMZ label for Columbia Records. We need to tell you that you are listening to Pick One right here on Radio Bristol. If you are streaming, of course, that is listenradiobristol.org. And if you are local to the Tri-Cities, it is 100.1 FM on the radio dial. And we are very glad to have you along this morning. Hope you're enjoying everything you're hearing, and we'll stay with us right up until noon today. Let's go back into some music with some Balsam Range.

0: That is Caroline Owens with the song Evangeline, and that's from the pen of Caroline Owens, along with Lacey Green. And the Boxcars, I'm Leaving You, this lonesome song that was released on their critically acclaimed 2013 album, It's Just a Road, and that came to us through Mountain Home Music Company.
1: Becky Buller from her Dark Shadow recording project, and the song is Ride On By. Going on back, we had Balsam Range. They were trying to charm some snakes. Snake Charmer is the song that we heard. And the original lineup has changed. They've added Alan Bobby to the group. And another young man, I'm trying to think of his name, has came in there. Yes.
2: I don't remember his name.
1: Linda's trying to think of it, and I am too. And Tina's over.
2: Acting like I know what I'm doing.
1: Yep. She's not going to get in on this. But Balsam Range, we'll see them a little bit later this year. And I'm looking forward to it, seeing the new lineup, seeing them with Alan Bobby. But this new gentleman, and please forgive me for not remembering your name. And we'll see them. And as always, enjoy the group. Right now, we're going back a little ways. We've got Ricky Wasson.

0: That is the 2023 and 25 IBMA Male Vocalist of the Year, Greg Blake, with Bluefield Mountain Wind. Well, that was for that. And this one we just heard is David Davis, so right. Under Warrior River Boys, I've Been All Around This World. I got dyslexic there for a minute.
1: Easy to do with all these notes and stuff flying and working the board. Easy to do. Also in that set, you heard from Buddy Melton with his new single, And Gone. And Ricky Wasson started us off in that set with You Can Have Her. Well, we are just about to the time when we say goodbye for this week here on Pick One. And we want you to know how much we enjoyed having you along today and hope that you'll come back and be with us next week. You can listen several ways to Pick One here on Radio Bristol. You can do listenradiobristol.org, and you can also go over to, if you're on the local dial, to 100.1 FM WBCM. Don't forget that on Tuesday nights, there's an encore presentation of Pick One that airs here on Radio Bristol, and that starts at 8 p.m. Eastern Time. And I know you'll enjoy that if you come back and hear it. Be kind to one another, and don't do too much celebrating. 4th of July coming up. Just be careful out there. And be careful and good to one another. And we will look for you next week right here on Pick One.

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Nobody knows, nobody cares.

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1: You're a badass cat, man.
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2: 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One, two, three, four.

Well, good Saturday afternoon, everybody. I'm Big Al. It's the time for the Big Al and Sandy radio show here on Radio Bristol. Sandy is not with me. She has a show this evening in Honaker, Virginia, so she is going to be over there, and I'll meet her after the show, and we've got some things that we need to do tonight, so she couldn't be here today, but she'll be here next Saturday on the 4th of July. I do have a special guest from New York, and he is new, I believe, to bluegrass. His name is J.M. Clifford. He's got a brand new song out. We'll be talking about that and why he wrote the song. He'll come up about 1:30, and man, we've got a lot of brand new releases that we're going to be introducing to everybody here on Radio Bristol today, so everyone get ready. We're going to go back a few years with Volume 5 and this big hit for them, When Karma Comes Calling. And we're going to follow up with a little bit of Billy Droz here on the Big Al and Sandy Radio Show. So get ready for some new music and a little bit of history. And that guest, Mr. J.M. Clifford, here on Radio Bristol.

That goes back just a little bit with Billy Droz and the song Small Town Mystery here on Radio Bristol. Well, we had a great time at Bill Monroe's Bluegrass Festival there in Bean Blossom this past weekend. It was crazy. It was a big crowd. It was one of the best festivals ever. Of course, it is the longest running festival in the United States, the 60th anniversary of Bill Monroe's Bluegrass Festival. And there is a entertainer that was there, and you all have heard him here on Radio Bristol on Farm and Fun Time. He's been on the Grand Ole Opry, and his name is Cody Norris, and he has the Cody Norris Show. And he put on a spectacular show. My goodness, it was absolutely awesome. And they've got their new album out. It released on Rebel Records called Spirit of America. 4th of July, the 250th anniversary, is next weekend, and we're going to be here at Radio Bristol. But let's bring the Cody Norris Show in here with the title track of that new album, Spirit of America.

0: That is from a new album that's called Influence, and the song is Race Among the Ruins. And that is a Kentucky boy. He's been in Kentucky all of his life, and music as well, and his name is Arthur Hancock. And we'll be playing some more stuff from his great CD. We're going to take a quick break, and when we come back, we're going to talk a little bit about Ashley Graham and Appalachian Highway here on Radio Bristol.
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0: I'm Big Al, and you're listening to Big Al and Sandy Radio Show here on Radio Bristol. Sandy could not be with us today. She's got a show to play tonight, and then I'm going to meet her later on in Honaker, Virginia. But Ashley Graham and Appalachian Highway, she did her very first show at Bill Monroe's Bluegrass Festival, and of course, she did a great job. She is a great musician, singer, songwriter as well, and she's with Pinecastle Records. Well, I've got a brand new single here from her, and this is called Pinewood Prison. So let's take a listen here to Ashley Graham and Appalachian Highway, and let's see what this song talks about.

0: That is Shannon Slaughter, and that is a brand new single from him called Child of the Mountain. And then we had Balsam Range in there, Life I Left Behind. That's something brand new from them. And, of course, Ashley Graham and Appalachian Highway. And her brand new song called Pinewood Prison that was released from Pinecastle Records. So we'll get Ashley on the program here just in a short few minutes. And I do believe that that is the gentleman I need to speak to. So we will see here. And I guess on the line with me here at Radio Bristol is J.M. Clifford. J.M., are you there?
1: Hi. You guess right, sir.
0: How are you doing?
1: You know, well, I'm an elementary school music teacher, and today is my first day of summer vacation, so you caught me on a very good day.
0: Oh, my goodness. So you teach music, huh?
1: Yeah, elementary. Yeah, so pre-K through fifth grade. Yep. Just finished my 22nd year of teaching, believe it or not.
0: Wow. And
1: yeah.
0: You released a new song called Hard Luck Man. We'll talk about that in just a few moments. But J.M. Clifford, are you originally from New York? Is that where you're from?
1: So I'm New Jersey. I grew up in New Jersey, but then I ended up going to college in New York and then teaching right out of college. So I've been in New York longer than New Jersey. So at this point, if you ask me, I'll say I'm a New Yorker. So that's why when the next one, I felt like I was a part of the celebration legitimately.
0: So actually, Rick Lang, he put a post on my on my Facebook and said that he had written with you and
1: yes.
0: That you was a great writer and a great guy. So we're glad to have you on Radio Bristol.
1: Oh, how cool is that? Rick's the man. Actually, I'm writing with Rick again on Wednesday. And this record that I've got coming up, Hard Luck Man, is the first single. I've got

0: guitar in my hand and said, "Here, listen to Paul Simon for a minute and relax." And it just sort of changed my trajectory. And then years later, bluegrass, you know, hit me like a ton of bricks, and I started studying flat picking with a guy named Michael Daves, who maybe some of your listeners are familiar with. He's just a force of nature as a flat picker and a teacher, and that really was just a huge part of my upbringing.
1: And then you got to writing music, and you say that you're going to have an album come out. In this first single, Hard Luck Man, you know something, Jam, I feel kind of hard lucked after all the stuff that's happened to me this week. So I feel like the hard luck man.
0: Oh, no. It's been one of those weeks, huh, man? I understand.
1: I don't know if it was like a double full moon or what, but boy, I'll tell you now. We really had a time this past week. But
0: one of those.
1: Yeah. Oh, yeah. So... Hard Luck Man, there's a story behind this song, so would you care to tell us about it?
0: Yeah, you know, I think I remember starting the song. I do a lot of writing in my classroom, actually, on my break periods. It's like, you know, I've got a 16-month-old toddler at home here, so I don't really get much time to write at home. But I was at work. It was like half an hour before teaching, and I started playing these chords, and I started thinking about something I'd seen the previous day in New York City, riding the subway. Just saw this young man passed out on the subway platform, and just people walking by, most people just not paying any attention, and one or two people showing some concern. And this young man, clearly he was on drugs, and someone resuscitated him with Narcan, and paramedics came, and he refused attention and just kind of went on his way. And it made me think, as I was just sort of reflecting on that experience, of how many times in the city I've seen young folks on the streets holding signs saying, you know, I'm a veteran and I'm homeless, please help. And a lot of these people are going through similar, you know, addictions, and all that kind of just came into my mind as I was writing that morning. You know, I kind of came up with the first verse, light a candle for the hard luck man, left his mind in the mountains of Afghanistan. And right from there, I knew exactly what the song was demanding to be about. And that's what came out.
1: Well, it's a great tune. There is no doubt about that. And
0: Thanks,
1: sing it very, very well.
0: Thanks, sir.
1: If people would like to find out more about you, how would they go about that?
0: Oh, yeah, sure. So J.M. Clifford, if you type that into the Google machine, you'll get my website there. I think that's my Instagram handle, J.M. Clifford. I think going to the website, jmclifordmusic.com, will take you everywhere else that you want to go. But as far as I know, there isn't another J.M. Clifford out there working. So,
1: no, I don't believe that there is. Are you going to end up putting a band together and doing a little bit of bluegrassing?
0: Oh, sure. Well, I'm bringing a great band to Gray Fox this year. Super cool festival up here in the Northeast.
1: Mm-hmm.
0: So I'll be playing around my neck of the woods with some wonderful players from New York City.
1: And is this single, it's probably, I'm going to guess to say, already out, and probably
0: yesterday,
1: you can pick it up on any download platform, right?
0: Please, help yourself.
1: All right. Well, we're going to play it here, Hard Luck Man by J.M. Clifford, and he is from New York, and he has been on with us here at Radio Bristol. Is there anything else that you would like to say to the listeners?
0: Oh, geez. Thanks for tuning in, man. And thank you for having me. I'm just, you know, really grateful for the opportunity to talk about a song that I feel really passionately about. Thank you.
1: Well, I'll tell you what. When you get that album out or you get another single out, we'll talk again, and then we'll debut the whole album. How's that sound?
0: Hey, it sounds fantastic, man. Thank you very much for the support. I appreciate it.
1: Well, you're very welcome. Melanie Wilson turned me on to you, and we've been friends for a very, very long time. And
0: she's the best.
1: She knows her music, and I said, man, I'd like to get him on the air with me. Well, I can make that happen. I said, okay.
0: How cool is that? Yeah, she's the best. Yeah, I'm going to text her after this and say, thank you, Melanie.

0: Well, that's listen, right. You have yourself a great vacation, and you and Rick get together, and I know you're going to write some great stuff, so I'm not even going to say that. But anyway, it was a pleasure to meet you.
1: Thank you, sir. Thank you for having me on. I really appreciate the opportunity.
0: Well, you're very welcome. J.M. Clifford, Hard Luck Man. Let's go ahead, and we're going to play this song here. It's brand new. You can pick it up on any download platform. And if you're feeling a little bit hard luck, we'll just take a listen to this song here. J.M., you take care.
1: Thanks, man. Thank you so much.
0: Thank you. Bye-bye.
1: Cheers.

0: That is a great song, Hard Luck Man. Once again, J.M. Clifford. He's from New York. You can pick up that single on any download platform. We're glad to have him here on Radio Bristol. We're going to take a quick break, and then I'm going to tell you a quick story here. Doyle Lawson and Jerry Salley came together, and they just released this, and we're going to let you take a listen to it here right after this.
1: 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I'm your host, Tom Netherland, from border to border and around the world. 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
0: So we are now looking forward to Uncle Pen Days there at the Bill Monroe Music Park. And a couple of the Hall of Fame inductees will be Sam Bush and Phil Ledbetter. And that'll be coming up in September. I'll tell you a little bit more about that. But I had the opportunity at the Bill Monroe Bluegrass Hall of Fame to talk with Doyle Lawson, of course, a great legend, and Paul Williams of Jimmy Martin and the Sunny Mountain Boys in the Victory Trio. So if you would like to check out the stories that they told me, you can go to the YouTube page of Bean Blossom. And that little, I think it's about 22, 23-minute interview is on there, and you can go watch it. I might post it on my page. And I mean, they told some great stories and talked about personal stuff and music, but we had a great time at the Bill Monroe Bluegrass Hall of Fame there at the Bill Monroe Music Park during Bean Blossom, Bill Monroe's festival. But Doyle Lawson has got a new album that's coming out, but he released a song here with Jerry Salley, and it's called When It's Time for the Whippoorwill to Sing. So let's take a listen to this legend, Doyle Lawson and Jerry Salley, here on Radio Bristol.

There's Bobby and Teddy Cyrus. They're Pinecastle recording artists, and that's their new single called Hillbilly Hoedown. I talked with Bobby on the phone just the other day, and of course they'll have an album out, and they'll have probably another single from it. But anyway, that is a great little tune there, and I'm sure some of you may have got up and danced just a little bit. We've got another new song here that we're going to play. I do want to make a mention, though, that the Romp Festival there in Kentucky, they decided to cancel the rest of that. The National Weather Service provided an updated forecast calling for significant sustained rainfall that is expected to create increasingly hazardous camping conditions and make exiting the festival grounds more difficult throughout the remainder of the day. So the safety of our attendees, artists, volunteers, vendors, crew, and staff is our highest priority, and we ask that you begin packing up your campsite and make plans to exit the park as safely as possible. We always, they say, we always pour our hearts and souls in making Romp the most special weekend of the year, and we cannot express how sad we are to make this decision. Thank you for your understanding, patience, and support during this difficult situation. Safety is our top priority today, and we will provide more information soon. Of course, Romp there in Kentucky is going to cancel the rest of the festival for this weekend. And I know that there is a lot of artists and a lot of people that attend that. So there you have it. I guess the weather is the weather's pretty bad down there. Well, we had a little bit of weather ourselves, but nothing like that. Bean Blossom, we had a couple tornadoes on Wednesday night, and it wasn't fun. I was in a block building for about an hour and a half with, I don't know, about 200 other people, and I've never seen the rain pour like it poured Wednesday night at Bean Blossom, Indiana. It was absolutely a flood. But we've got a new song here from Bronlund Keith Hines. It's called Sticks and Stones here on Radio Bristol. Let's take a listen to it.

Sticks and Stones, something brand new from Bronwyn Keith Hines here on Radio Bristol. Well, everybody probably knows this young lady. Her name's Becky Webb, and her brother is Daryl Webb. He produced this song that she recorded. I probably would reckon everybody would remember Randy Travis when he came out with the song Harvest of My Heart. And, well, Becky has covered that song. She's got a brand new single out. And she lives over there in Snake Country in West Virginia. She's been playing music ever since she was a kid. We'll have her on here and we can talk about it. But let's go ahead and take a listen to this, I'm going to say Americana version of Harvest of My Heart. So here is Miss Becky Webb on Radio Bristol.

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1: Jackson Hollow is from British Columbia, Canada. And they have a new album out that's called Deep Blue Sky. And they went back and they recorded a classic song. Man, this is just a great song. It's called Rolling Away. So let's take a listen to one of Canada's best bluegrass and a new acoustic band. 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

There is Marty Falley, Ghost Bride of the Cumberlands, and that is from his Wanted in Kentucky album here on Radio Bristol. And he has got a new album that's going to be coming out, I believe it's in August. Got a single that we'll be playing from that album here in a couple of weeks. And, of course, we'll talk with Marty and kind of tell you about what's going on with that song, but he's got a new one coming out just very shortly. I talked to him on the phone, yesterday, I believe it was. So the Burnett Sisters Band was at Bill Monroe Bluegrass Festival, and of course they put on a great show. They're great, awesome musicians and singers, and their album, Easy Come, Easy Go. You know, I'm going to go back to the first single that came from that album. It's called Sorrow, Grief, and Pain. So let's get the Burnett Sisters Band in here on Radio Bristol.

That is a group called Bent Mountain, and that's their single, The Tennessee Banjo Man, here on Radio Bristol. I'm Big Al, and you're listening to the Big Al and Sandy Radio Show. Sandy couldn't be with us. She's got a show tonight in Honaker, Virginia. I'll be meeting her over there after I leave here. A lot of you may remember this song here called Fishing in the Dark. Remember when the Nitty Gritty Dirt Band had that out? And it was such a big song. Well, A.J. Lee, which is the sister of Molly Tuttle, A.J. Lee and Blue Summit has got a single out, or rather the song, they recorded it. And it's a great recording. And I think we'll just play it here and kind of get everybody in the mode. But here is A.J. Lee, and here is Fishing in the Dark.

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1: Wilson Banjo Company. They had an album out called 6 Degrees of Separation. And this cut here, they actually recorded it two ways. They recorded Long Hard Day just as a regular acoustic bluegrass song. But then they had the alternate cut, and it kind of had something a little bit different in it. I think we're going to go back to that 6 Degrees of Separation album with Wilson Banjo Company, and this is one of my most favorite cuts, and this is Long Hard Day, but this is the alternate cut of it. So here is Wilson Banjo Company on Radio Bristol.

That goes back a few years. That's called the Lowdown Blues, and that is from the Grascals, and their CD Up All Night. And then we heard from Wilson Banjo Company, Long Hard Day, from their Six Degrees of Separation album. Unspoken Tradition has a brand new album out. It's called Heartwood. It just released, and they went back and did this classic Gatlin Brothers song, All the Gold in California. Let's take a listen to it here on Radio Bristol. All the

There they are, Unspoken Tradition, and the CD is called Heartwood. Coming up September 24th through the 26th is Uncle Pen Fest. And that's where the Bell Monroe Music Park and Bean Blossom, they induct two people into the Bell Monroe Bluegrass Hall of Fame. And this year is going to be Sam Bush and Phil Ledbetter. And, of course, the Sam Bush Band will be performing in Uncle Pen Fest. And then East Nash Grass, Dalian Bradley, Phil's nephew Matt Ledbetter, along with Dalian Bradley. There's going to be a lot of folks there, and that's going to be September the 24th through the 26th. So I thought we would go back in the archives here and play a little bit of Sam Bush. He was about 18 years old when he began Newgrass Revival. And we're going to go back to their, I believe it's their first album in 1972. And this song here is called Pennies in My Pocket. But he will be inducted into the Bell Monroe Bluegrass Hall of Fame coming up in September at Bean Blossom, Indiana. Here is Newgrass Revival, 1972, Pennies in My Pocket.

Bluegrass Revival, Sam Bush to be inducted into the Bill Monroe Bluegrass Hall of Fame. Phil Ledbetter had an album out called Slide Effects, and on that album, this little tune here called Moon Racer. So let's bring the Master Dobro player in here to play it for you, and he will be inducted into the Bill Monroe Bluegrass Hall of Fame. Here is Phil Ledbetter.

0: Trey Hensley can outrun the blues here on Radio Bristol. We're going to take a quick break, and when we come back, we're going to have some Tina Adair music.
1: Friends and neighbors, this is Bill Smith, the old ranger, asking you to stop on by Wednesday, 1 o'clock, for the Crooked Road Radio Hour. You never know what might happen as we explore music along the crooked road. Come on, there's foolishness to be had.
0: Miss Tina Adair celebrates her birthday in a couple days. She was born June the 29th in 1979. I thought we'd go back to the album called Born Bad that she released in 2013. This is just a great cut. It's called How I Was Raised. So let's get Tina Adair in here, and you can wish her a happy birthday here in a couple days.

That is the latest single. Of course, that Buck Owens recorded and wrote Tall Dark Stranger back in the 70s. But that was the new acoustic version from Retro 78. So we'll look forward to an album coming out from them. We got about 12 minutes to go here. I thought we would get Richard Bennett in here. When I was at Bill Monroe's Festival this past week, I met Richard and Leona. And she is just everything I figured she would be. She just is nice, and well, so is Richard. They were both very nice. I got some pictures of them, and me with Ashley Graham. I'll post them, of course, on my front page of my Facebook. I was really surprised, man. I got over 20,000 views on that picture with me and Doyle Lawson and Paul Williams there at the Bill Monroe Bluegrass Hall of Fame. That's what it's showing, about over 20,000, of course, about 400 or 500 likes. But as I had mentioned, I did the interview with them, and it's on the Bean Blossom page there on YouTube. But I found out that I am going to get the audio. So we're going to put some of those stories that they told me on the air. So you'll be able to hear some of them great stories from Doyle Lawson and Paul Williams. Right now, let's get master guitarist Richard Bennett in here with his latest single called Weeping Willow here on Radio Bristol.

Hard, Hard Work. There is Dalton Harper. That's his latest single on Billy Blue Records, I believe. Well, it's certainly been a pleasure being here with each and every one of you. I appreciate all the Facebook posts and everything else that's going on. And we're going to be here on July the 4th. Yep, we're going to have a, well, somewhat of a patriotic program. So you can all get ready for that one coming up next Saturday from 1 to 3 p.m. here live at the Birthplace of Country Music Museum. Let's get Daniel Grindstaff in here to finish things out. His Uptown Troubadours, their new CD, and one of his latest singles called Denver. So, friends, take care. God bless you. Remember, the day is there. All you have to do is make it. Certainly your choice, and I hope each and every one of you have yourselves a great week. Here's Daniel Grindstaff. We'll see you next Saturday.

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Exactly how I got here is hard to explain. 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
1: You know, you're tuned into the Vinyl Happy Hour. We're so cool. We give you 2 hours in the Vinyl Happy Hour. But they're spinning some Delvin Lamar organ trio, the way to complete that show. So if you've never listened to my show, I'm a local guy, collects local records. 45s and 78s mainly, but some albums from all the little independent studios and recording labels here in the highways, byways, hills, and hollers of East Tennessee, Southwest Virginia, and the surrounding Mountain South. I've got a stack of 45s here with emphasis today on a deep dive into Red Wing Records, which was a record label in Rogersville, Tennessee in the mid-60s. So kick your shoes off, get your favorite flavor of Kool-Aid, sit back, and let's spin some records live on the air like they used to do in the 50s and 60s. And I'm going to take you on a dig experience. I got this one last weekend at a record show. Been looking for it for 5 or 6 years. It's the hardest thing all week to not listen to this. I haven't listened to it, so you're going to hear it when I hear it. So, you know, with all the pops and crackles, whatever, it may be pristine. We don't know till we spin it. So let's get ready. This is Dave Wilburn, and it's a record from 1963 on the Red Wing label. It's called 91 Pounds of Lovin'. Let's give it a spin.

right. I think we started out with a good one there. What do you think about that? And, man, it was tough to wait all week and not get that on my turntable at home, but I wanted to share it with you guys. And you are listening to Digging with Big Lon here on Radio Bristol. Just going through a stack of local and regional 45s, specifically today, Red Wing Records from Rogersville, Tennessee. And that was a label owned by Mr. Hale Vance. And one of the first record on the label is actually his. It was so early that it shows Red Wing Records, Nashville, Tennessee. I think that was a vanity where he had it recorded somewhere and pressed. And then he opened his own label. So just a good mix of records on that label. About 26 records I know of. Most of them are Red Wings. There's a few, like four vanity labels, and we'll talk about those in a little bit. So if you want to get back to the music, I do too. So up next is Tex and Jimmy and the Blue Band Boys. That's Tex Clymer and Jimmy Swatzel. This is a really good country record. The Blue Band Boys, that was the name of his band. I think they were originally called the Traveling Mountaineers, but they became the house band on the Kaz Walker TV's radio show. And Kaz Walker's brand of coffee was Blue Brand Coffee, so they became the Blue Band Boys. So without further ado, from 1963, here's I Cry a Million Tears Every Day.

What'd you guys think about that one? I really like that one. That's a hard to find record. I've only seen two copies of that in the whole 10 years I've been collecting records. And I do appreciate all of you who tune in each week. Hope you're enjoying the show so far. And folks always ask, now what exactly is it that you do, Big Lon? Because I know you're always talking about the history of these records and the artist and researching the record labels, and you're playing these records and you're doing all these things. And like, yeah, you know, it's just my hobby. It's passion. I kind of sum it up as I'm discovering the musical heritage of Appalachia one dusty old record at a time. And that's very efficient in describing what I do. Very simplistic view. But anyway, it's a good hobby. You know, when I'm dead and gone, a lot of these records will be in local archives so the future generations can hear all the hillbilly music and rock and roll and soul and rap and disco, whatever it was that was recorded here in this part of the Mountain South. So moving right along in the Red Wing catalog, up next is a country record from 1964. And this is one of those bands I can't really find any information on, so if you know anything about them, let me know. Here's Jim Wallen and the Blueberry Pickers with I Like to Dream.

All right. Good little standard 1960s country there. And you are listening to Digging with Big Lon here on Radio Bristol. And we're going through a deep dive of the catalog of Red Wing Records. So I brought a stack of those. And that label, we touched on it earlier. I have like 20 records on that label, but there's still six that I need that are out there. So check those records in the old 45s in the garage that Grandpa gave you that you don't care about, or where you, well, you may care about them, but you know you're not going to play them. Just don't do that. You're not a 45 person. Well, I am, and I like to preserve them. So check them if you got anything on Red Wing. There's a couple other. Startone was one of the vanity labels at Red Wing, and I've seen Three Star Records that was recorded at Red Wing Publishing. And JFKL is one I'm after as well, was the name of the label. But put all those together, there's only about six that I know of that I don't have. Now, there could be more that I've never seen. You may just surprise me and go, hey, you ever heard of this one? Like, I have not. So, you know, that's kind of part of the thrill, the dig, the hunt, trying to find all this history and you put a discography together and a story about the artist and everything. Just one of the fun things I like to do. And the owner of the record label, as I touched on earlier, was Hell Vance. He is still around. I guess Hell's in his early 90s, but still around. I need to sit down and have another conversation with him here sometime. I had the opportunity there a few years ago to talk to him about his label a little bit. So here's his record from 1965. And this is a little song that he wrote called Country Lovin'. Not only do I have the 45, and I'm sure it was someone who was a member of the band, I found one of the test pressings for this. And, you know, I took it home and was surprised. It was just a white blank label. I'm like, well, this is too good to not take home. I found it at a thrift store, I believe. And I found one of his test pressings, a really rare record. But here is Hell Vance, Country Lovin'. Let's give it a spin.

All right, great little radio kind of record there. I say that, and you know, that one's really, you know, that's really polished Nashville style 60s country. Really good record. He still performs. Last time I saw him, he has this rich green Big Daddy Gretsch guitar that he still plays. And he's still the entertainer at 90-something years old, Mr. Hell Vance. So my favorite artist on Red Wing, I've met a few times. I've usually seen him at the at one of my hangout spots, and his as well, which is PD's Records and Tapes down in Kingsport, Tennessee, downtown. If you're ever down that way and you want to find a good used record, go check out PD's. Tell Paul I said, hey. But this is Bill McMakin and the Mustangs, and they're friends, and Paul and Bill hang out sometimes. So you go in there, and he'll be sitting there. And I have all three of his 45s. I think I bought two from Paul that were dead stock copies that he had Bill gave him a few years ago to sell in his shop. Wonder if anybody might be interested in them. Yes, yeah, a lot of people are interested in them. So here's Bill McMakin and the Mustangs. His only release on Red Wing. This is from 1965. And here is Call My Name.

Okay, what do you guys think about that? I love that record. Now, that one has a few pops and crackles on it, but hey, you know, it's lived a life. I do have a dead stock copy. Anyway, this is the copy I pulled for the show. Nobody's perfect, right? But that is such a great record. I really love his songwriting and musicianship and showmanship. And once again, that was Mr. Bill McMakin and the Mustangs. And you are listening to Digging with Big Lon here on Radio Bristol. And, you know, the Birthplace of Country Music Museum here where Radio Bristol is located within, they just published a blog, or part one of a blog that I'm doing for them. And I know a lot of the folks who listen to my show are avid local record collectors as well. So if you haven't checked out their site, go out to listenradiobristol.org or Birthplace of Country Music Museum.com, I believe it is, .org, and go find the blogs. And me and a couple other guys were doing a deep dive research into Twin City Records, which was a 78 label that was here in the early 50s in Bristol. So part one's out, part two will be coming out here in, I don't know, a few days. I just appreciate them publishing the work that we do and give me the opportunity to get in front of you. It's almost been 10 years now to get in front of you guys and play local records. So moving right along, the first vanity on Red Wing I'm going to play today is Three Star Records. This is Jimmy and Junior. It's Jimmy Swatzel and Junior Rosenbaum. Mid-60s, don't know quite the year on this one. I'm thinking 64, just maybe 65. As most of the records on this label were from 1963 to 66, with the bulk of those being 64 and 65. So this is Jimmy and Junior, the way they're listed on the record, A Letter from Vietnam. Let's give it a spin.

All right, great record there, and you know, it's a one of those subjects that I've talked about often on this show. We think '60s and protest songs, you know, rock and roll and folk music, but there were a lot of country and bluegrass records that talked about Vietnam. A lot of those in support of the soldiers. A lot of those bring our soldiers home. You never know. I've got one. It's about, you know, a couple that I can think of that are like Dear John letters. And anyway, I know there's a couple guys that I know online, one on Instagram and one on Facebook, who only collect Vietnam era and Vietnam subject records. Everybody's got their thing, right? And that's what makes record collecting cool. So you're listening to DMP Lawn here on Radio Bristol. Just going through a set of local records here with emphasis today on Red Wing Publishing, Red Wing Records from Rogersville, Tennessee. And up next is probably the most familiar record on this label. This is kind of a rockabilly record that a lot of people around the world collect. So, you know, if there's one record that I get people asking about, particularly in Europe, is, hey, you got an extra copy of this one? No, I've only got this one copy. I wish I had an extra, a little better copy, but maybe one day. You never know. I'm one dig away. They're at a thrift store near you or me. We never know. So here is Jay Earls and the Holston River Boys. And Holston River runs right through Rogersville, Tennessee. That's where they get their drinking water, actually. So from 1963 on Red Wing, here is Baby, I'm Lonesome. Let's give it a spin.

All right, I told you that was a good one. I really like that record. Hope you guys did as well. And as I said, that is probably the most popular record on that label. Maybe didn't get too much airplay at the time, but now people around the world collect this one. And that first one I played today, that Dave Wilburn, those are the two biggies, I think. Although may not be the two best records on the label. I think maybe the one we're going to play next might be the best one. So always try to get one gospel record in each show. And this is an extended play, so meaning there's two songs on each side. You know, a lot of times you'll see 7-inch records that'll be 45 with two songs. Or sometimes if they're long songs or more than two songs, it'll be at the 33 speed. But anyway, this is the Brewster Brothers from, they were down from Knoxville area. So the Brewster Brothers Quartet with Tater Tate and Claude Boone. Don't know a whole lot about Claude Boone, but Tater Tate was an amazing fiddler. A lot of folks are after this record just because Tater Tate was on it. So a little gospel bluegrass from 1964. We've got Jacob's Vision, and that's going to be followed by When Jesus Comes in the Clouds. Let's give it a spin.

All right, now that is a treat. I guess you know, I had to do a little more research, but Claude Boone and Tater Tate guesting on a record is phenomenal. You know, in my perspective, like, you know, somebody growing up in the rock and roll era, you know, that's like, hey, you're a rock and roll band, and Jimmy Page and Eric Clapton want to join in. I mean, these guys were both musical virtuosos. So just a great record there. Once again, the Brewster Brothers Quartet with Tater Tate and Claude Boone on Red Wing Records from 1964. And moving right along, got another 1964 record on Red Wing is going to spin next. And the name of the tune is High Lift. If you don't know what a high lift is, it's, think of a dump truck. You know, dump trucks kind of dump. It's hydraulic, and everything slides out the back. Well, a high lift was kind of a specialized coal delivery truck. You know, kind of a scissor lift. It went straight up in the air, then would tip. So, you know, if you're trying to get coal into somebody's coal chute in their basement, you know, for home deliveries, a small truck for back in the 50s and 60s, even on up when I was a kid in the 70s, there would be small companies that would deliver coal, and this was the main way they delivered it, unless they wanted to get a guy with a shovel shoveling out of the back of the truck into the coal chute. So anyway, enough history, but I love history, love records, and why they were relevant. Here is James Dotson from 1964 with High Lift. Let's give it a spin.

All right, I told you that was a good record. Hope you guys enjoyed that. This is a good, I think that's more rockabilly-ish than the other one that's collected.

by folks in Europe, but hey, everybody's got their own taste. I like them both, you know. So anyway, we are listening to a deep dive into the Red Wing Records label, Red Wing Publishing, from Rogersville, Tennessee, owned by Mr. Hale Vance. And we've got a pretty good, the show's almost over. Got two-thirds of the way over already. Just having fun playing records. But I got a few more on tap here, so we'll get them queued up and spun for you. And, you know, if you like what you hear and you want to go hear it again, they do replay my show on Saturdays at 5 p.m. Usually it's maybe about a week behind, sometimes two, depending on how things go. But if you want to hear this show again and can't wait till Saturday of next week, you can go in a couple days to listenradiobristol.org. Programming, on-air shows, find Digging with Big Lon. You can dig down into my page there, and there's a whole slew of these things that are archived out there. You can go listen to the other shows, or you know, if there's something you're listening for, or just curious about local music, and it's your first time tuning in, you know, have at it. And if you have any questions, you know, feel free to give me a yell, give me a call, stop me in the grocery store. I'll talk about records all day long. And I collect local stuff, so about 100-150 mile radius of my hometown of Kingsport, Tennessee. So mainly Knoxville, Tennessee area, all the way to Roanoke, Virginia area, and all the little places in between. Some East Kentucky, some just the southern tip of West Virginia, some western North Carolina, Asheville area. So if it's in this area, you know, if it's 45, 78, I like to collect it and preserve it, preserve the history. And up next, I've got who may be the queen of, or at least at the time, I can think of a couple other folks now, but definitely at the time in the 1960s, the queen of bluegrass. She was the only lead singer in a bluegrass band that was kind of big time at the time. And her first two records were actually on Red Wing Records in Rogersville before she went on and had a bunch of other music on other labels. Miss Gloria Bell. So here is Gloria Bell from 1966. I believe someone told me that this has Tater Tate on fiddle and Bill Keith on banjo. Now that's, I don't know. That's what someone told me, who knows a lot about bluegrass in this area and knew a lot of these folks. So here's Gloria Bell with Baby, You Got to Be Mine.

All right. What'd you guys think about that? Good record. I know she, I like all four songs, the two records she had on Red Wing. And I know she went on and had a bunch of 45s and albums and CDs and cassettes on other labels for years. So Miss Gloria Bell, as far as I know, that's her first two records that she did at Red Wing there in Rogersville, Tennessee. And you are listening to Dig on a Big Line here on Radio Bristol. Only on Radio Bristol will you find my show. And, you know, I'm just a local guy with a stack of local records, and we just have fun each week. I appreciate all of you who tune in. Still got time for a few more here before the end of the hour. And coming up next, I've got Jimmy Swatzel again. This is a solo record by Jimmy. This is one of the vanity labels that's on Red Wing. It's called Startone Records. I know there's at least two on the Startone sub-label. I've got one. There's another. I have a friend in Georgia's got it. We got to, when I find the right record to trade him, I'll have it on the show for you. So this is The Way I Love You. Let's give it a spin.

All right. Hope you guys enjoyed that. I know that's a little poply and scratchy, but, you know, these are the original vintage records, and they've lived a life, and some of them lived a life a little rougher than others, you know. So, you know, I've got pops and crackles when I walk up steps and stuff like that. So, you know, records can too. But that's the only copy I've ever seen of this record. So it's one of those that no one really associated with Red Wing. It's just, you know, I collect Red Wings, and I knew Jimmy Swatzel only recorded on Red Wing, and it says Red Wing Publishing, which kind of led to finding that other Star Tone. It says Red Wing Publishing. So secondary labels at Red Wing, owned by Mr. Hale Vance. Always learning something. It's part of the mystery of digging in and finding new stuff about some of these old record labels. So this next record, this one's for my buddy Roger, who just had heart surgery, recovering. This is one of his favorite records on Red Wing, and I hope he's listening today. He usually tunes into the show a lot of times. And so, Rog, if you're listening, this is for you. Here's Howl House with Sarah's Moonshine. I'm tongue-tied. Sarah's Moonshine Steel. Let's give it a spin.

All right. I told you that was a good one, so I hope Roger was listening. That cheers him up a little bit as he recovers. He's got some other stuff he has to take care of surgery-wise. Just one of those great guys I've met through record collecting who just a cool dude. And you're listening to Digging with Big Lon here on Radio Bristol. And I'm going off script a little bit here. I'm going to throw in the other side of that Dave Wilburn record that we started the show out with. I haven't listened to this side either. The name of the tune is Why Can't I Have You? So why can't we listen to it together and see what we think about it? Because I have not listened to it yet. Let's give it a spin.

Right. I hope that was the 91 pounds 11 he was singing that to. Maybe that was the before and he finally got his woman after. I don't know. You never know. Could be a completely different woman broke his heart. But, you know, that's the nature of these crying in your beer over woman country songs from the 50s and 60s, early 70s. And Why I Do What I Do, and guys like Frank the Drifter Do What They Do, you know, going out and finding these records and giving them the love and appreciation that they deserve. And I think we got time maybe for one more before the end of the hour. I think I could maybe sneak in two, but we definitely got time for one. So as a recap here, we're doing a deep dive into Red Wing Records, which was owned by Mr. Hell Vance in Rogersville, Tennessee. A country and bluegrass label. You know, a couple of these you've seen right on the verge of rock and roll. And, you know, there were a lot of big name rock and roll guys in the 70s who were there in high school in the 60s in the Rogersville area, just chomping at the bits. Probably aren't interested much in this music, but they're still going on today, you know, and guys that made the big time. And it's funny, kind of those guys now play like folk music and bluegrass music, so full circle. So if you ever down at the Bellamy store in Sigournsville, Tennessee, right outside of Rogersville on a particular night of the month, you get to hear some of the folks that possibly some of the folks that were on these records today. I know folks that played with them and knew them. So small community with lots of rich history and music. And it's time for me to play you a record and quit talking about it and be about it, right? So we're going to finish off today with the Smoky Mountain Cut-Ups. And it's a little bluegrass record from 1965. The name of the tune is The Old Mountaineer. So let's give it a spin. And I think we'll be right about out of time when it's done. So appreciate you tuning in. And if we're both on this side of the dirt next week, we'll get together and do this whole mess again. Appreciate you all. Take care.

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Up first, Clint Holly brings in stacks of vinyl LPs, new and classic for your listening pleasure. 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

Friends and neighbors, this is Bill Smith, the old ranger, asking you to stop on by Wednesday, 1 o'clock, for the Crooked Road Radio Hour. You never know what might happen as we explore music along the crooked road. Come on, there's foolishness to be had.